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1: 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money, money, money, money, money, money, money, money, money, money, money, money, money, money, money, money, money, money, money, money, money, money, money, money, money, money, money, money, money, money, money, money, money, money, money, money, money, money, money, money, money, money, money, money, money, money, money, money, money, money, money, money, money, money, money, money, 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
0: 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Yeah. 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Are you ready? 'Cause we are.

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0: With your hot hits, 24-7. Yeah. Wake up with the Fuego Mix. 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'Cause we are. 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
1: Yeah.
2: Hello? Estoy en Medallón.
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1: 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Yeah.

0: Yes, thank you for hanging out with us. Good morning, Prima Vanna.
1: Oli.
0: Good morning, Kim.
2: Good morning.
0: What's happening, Eddie?
3: Good morning.
0: Dímelo, Micho.
4: What's up, everybody?
0: All right, check el dato, man. Yes, you can still win another family vacation para el Disneyland Resort. All you got to do is listen for the key word of the day que la vamos a decir en la próxima hora, pero...
3: That's it.
0: Hay otra manera. Otra manera más. Como tú te puedes ganar unas vacaciones familiares para ir al Disneyland Resort por tres días, two night hotel stay included. We'll let you know how you can win in the next 5 minutes. Aquí en el Sheboy Show. Otra manera más. Órale, ánimo.

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0: Catch up on what's trending.
2: Dímelo, Chavoy.
3: I certainly want to say, DJ Pamela, thanks so much for hanging out with us. Shout out to everybody that's wrapping up school esta semana y la próxima. Yeah. Oye, hablando de la escuela and classes. ¿Qué caos causó esta situación? Especially during finals, last test of the year. ¿Se acuerdan que la semana pasada it was reported that the learning system Canvas, que muchos estudiantes usan en la escuela en todo el mundo para entregar tarea, to study for tests? Well, it was hacked. And, well, Canvas just announced that they reached a deal with the hackers that, you know, took all this information and data.
4: Right.
3: They reached a deal so that they don't leak is information de los estudiantes.
4: A deal.
3: A deal. Les pagaron dinero a los hackers. Okay, ya nos hackearon. Ahí les va un billete. Please do not release any of the personal information.
4: That's crazy.
2: Hell no, do not release my grades. The kids are like, please don't, because I lie to my parents every day.
3: This cyber attack impacted 9,000 schools worldwide, 275 million students and teachers. Kim, it impacted you,
5: it did.
3: Tu carnalito también, que is trying to wrap up high school. In what way did it impact you?
5: I couldn't turn in my presentation, but it wasn't a big deal because it was a presentation, you know, it wasn't like a final test.
3: Right.
5: My brother did have a final exam, but the problem was all his study materials were on Canvas.
3: Cheto.
5: So he was kind of like at a standstill on what to review for his exam that was going to be on paper.
3: Oye, y en esa situación, los maestros, profesores, maestras no les dan quebrada, like, hey, it's all good.
6: Yeah.
3: Listen, you're going to grade yourselves. Do y'all think you did your best? Yes, put an A. If not, put a C. Venga,
5: unfortunately for my brother, that did not happen.
2: Javi, leak your maestro's information.
6: Yeah.
2: You know you're the hacker.
3: Dang. Bueno, familia, in our feel-good story of the day, I love this. We got another way for you to win a family vacation para cinco personas. Imagínate, 3 días, 2-night hotel stay included. To go to the happiest place on earth,
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3: Ahí si te lanzas a nuestro Instagram en este momento, we posted a picture of us at Disneyland and it says Disneyland giveaway ahí arriba. The post gives you 3 easy steps to follow to register to win, okay? 3 pasos facilitos para que te registres. Lánzate a nuestro Instagram, @ChavoyShow. Y este viernes, una persona será seleccionada como la persona ganadora. So good luck. Register on our Instagram, @ChavoyShow. Coming up next, tenemos un estudio muy interesante y también la nota loca de hoy.

0: todo. 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Voto latino al 1000%. 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Major graduation fail, bro.
1: No, what happened?
0: Este colegio, esta universidad, failed hundreds of students on their special graduation day.
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0: ¿Cómo la regaron? How would you react? 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
2: Las ofertas de Memorial Day en The Home Depot significan una cosa: manos a la obra. 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
3: Antes que nada, queremos felicitarte a ti, the class of 2026. All the graduates desde preschool all the way to doctorates and all the above and in between. Mi respetos.
4: You did it.
3: Some of my favorite graduations to go to are like the pre-K to kinder or kinder to first grade. Qué lindo se ven los babies. 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Es tener a tu familia ahí, going up on stage, cap and gown, representando a tu familia, todo el sacrificio de tus papás, tu sacrificio, y escuchar tu nombre y tu apellido. Please now, congratulations, Kimberly Garcia. ¡Bravo! Congratulations, graduate Vanessa Sida. Eddie El No Sabo Sotelo.
2: Nice. Nadie fue que su familia no va a sus graduaciones. If you don't know, you know.
3: Well, en esta graduación, desafortunadamente, man, hundreds of graduates at Glendale Community College in Arizona were left pissed off, frustrated, because they walked the stage, pero nunca escucharon su nombre being said on the loudspeakers. Here's the explanation they gave why hundreds of names were not said.
5: Here's what's happening. We're using a new AI system as our reader.
2: So that, you know, they're Latinos. They're like...
5: So that is a lesson learned for us. What we were able to do, though, is each of you were able to walk the stage and get a picture.
2: Ah, bueno.
5: So I'm going to have to disappoint many of you. We will not be able to walk the stage a second time.
3: Oh, heck no. Normalmente usan un maestro, una maestra to announce all the names.
4: Yeah, or use your boy like an announcer. Sometimes they hire, like...
3: Somebody,
4: una voz así,
3: volunteer, you know what I'm saying? And most of the time they get 50% of the names wrong, part of the fun, you know what I'm saying? Right. La regaron otra vez, mi nombre lo dijeron mal. But at that point, if I were there, man, what would be your next move? Para mí, I would just get everybody to go, a la cuenta de tres, todos vamos a decir, pero no me agüito. Una, dos, tres, pero no me agüito.
4: I thought you were going to be like,
3: Wait, so in case you didn't catch it, usaron un sistema de inteligencia artificial, le metieron todos los nombres de los graduados, and the system failed, la regó el sistema. AI failed humans again. No surprise.
4: Not enough water.
3: What's your next move, Prima Vane? You walk, but they didn't hear your name.
4: Dude,
3: Vanessa Sida.
4: I would be super sad because for sure, after they hear Sida, people are going to be like, what? Sida? So there's that one. But I probably wouldn't do like a pero no me agüito, but I'd be like, hey, everyone. Like, I would definitely start like a chant.
3: Chanting your name.
4: Or like a boo or something. Or like just, you know, yeah, I'd definitely like... Just start some drama.
3: Kim, what's your next move? You walk the stage, they don't mention your name, pa' nah.
6: The graduations are long enough as it is.
3: Right?
6: I'm ready to go to Denny's and celebrate. I'm out. I got the degree. That's what matters. Let's go. After taking like 150 photos with your family, estás cansada.
3: It made the graduation go faster.
4: Yes.
3: So, applause to AI. Kim's
6: Yeah.
3: Hey, look, if anything, if your family did get video of you walking on the stage, but your name wasn't mentioned, guess what? You could use AI to add somebody announcing your name in that video. Hey, speaking about AI, listen, I get it. AI nos va a ayudar en muchas cosas. Research, health, diseases, so on and so forth. But hay ciertas cosas that I hate AI for.
4: I'm like, I love it for the resumes. I love it.
3: Exactly. To help me write an email, todo lo demás. Coming up next, what do you hate about AI and how it's being used? Orale, mándanos un mensaje via DM on Instagram @YourBoyShow, and we'll confess ours.

el show de Piolín te quiere regalar dinero y una experiencia inigualable con un servidor, con el Piolín, como parte del gran premio de la patada ganadora. 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

0: It's almost a Shaboy show. I don't know about you, but I got this, like, love-hate relationship with AI right now. Mm-hmm. Like, artificial intelligence. Entiendo los beneficios de la inteligencia artificial, especialmente in the medical field, right? Like, God willing, AI can help us find cure for things like cancer and so on and so forth. Things right. like that, right? Que buena onda que it could work faster than our human brains can, you know? Mm. But the part that I don't like right now, there's other ones, but the main one is that AI is taking over customer service jobs. I hate talking to AI customer agents or bots en el teléfono. Yeah. Hi, this is an AI bot. Yeah, what can I help you with? I'm like, inmediatamente, I'm like, human. Human. I understand your concern, but I can help you. Yeah. You got to first choose an option. Inmediatamente, human. Un ser humano, por favor. I need to talk to a human.
1: I'm like, 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
0: Oye, have you ever dated somebody and all of a sudden, pa caerle más bien, you start changing for them? 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We'll tell you what Gringo Artista is doing this, because now El Compito is dating a Latina. 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
0: El show de Piolín te quiere regalar dinero y una experiencia inigualable con un servidor, con el Piolín, como parte del gran premio de la patada ganadora. 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

0: ¿Alguna vez empezaste a salir con alguien, you know, you're out there dating, and all of a sudden you're like, bro, para caerle todavía mejor, you start changing and becoming more like them? Maybe your style changes. Antes it was more like street vibes, and now you're wearing botas y tejana because the jaina le encanta ir al baile, le encanta la banda. Or maybe the food or the music you listen to, all that, you know? This is going down right now with one of your favorite gringo artists who's dating a beautiful Latina, prima.
1: Yes, we're talking about the Jonas Brothers, Joe Jonas to be specific, who's dating a Puerto Rican by the name of by the name of Tatiana Gabriela. Mm-hmm. And since it's so cute, because since they became official, she's been teaching him how to speak Spanish. Uh-oh. And it's so cute because, like, they posted on their TikToks and their IGs. But check it out. It's adorable.
2: She's helping with my Spanish.
3: Mira.
4: Como se dice, you won't believe what I did today to all the people.
0: Eddie, no sabo.
1: No.
0: You won't believe what I did today. How do you say that in Spanish?
5: No vas a creer lo que hice hoy.
0: Nice, Eddie! Hey.
6: No van.
7: No van.
6: A creer.
7: A querer.
6: Creer.
7: Querer.
6: Creer.
7: Creer. Creer. No podan.
6: No podan.
4: Okay, how about this?
6: No.
4: How about this? Just what a day.
6: Qué día.
7: Qué día.
0: I love that. He's like, all right, just what a day. Like two words. Yeah. Switch it up right there.
1: Qué día.
0: What I love about it is that como que le está saliendo la iniciativa más a él de querer aprender español, hacer los bailes latinos, música latina. And I love that for him.
1: Yes, they've definitely been posting a lot more. Or him, himself, and his brothers, they've been posting more. Especially lately, they were, se presentaron en México. So I feel like they, you know, he was like putting his Spanish that he's been learning to the test, you know. But it's so cute. I love that. I love to see just him trying, you know, to embrace our culture and just all that.
0: Like for me, my wife really helped me to explore and open up what I eat.
8: Nacho, güey, tú siempre has tragado mucho, güey.
1: What do you mean?
0: No, but like, always eating the same thing. Por ejemplo, yo soy el tipo de persona de que
1: arroz y frijol.
0: Yeah, or if I go to a restaurant, I order the same thing. Hey, carne asada plate.
1: Salmón.
0: You know, mi queso fundido, tan tan. You know what I'm saying? Or salmón, yes, when I'm allegedly healthy.
1: Nobody.
0: But my wife got me into, like, other foods, bro, outside of just like, wait, siempre lo mismo.
1: Sushi.
0: Yeah,
1: or
0: sushi, ¿qué más? Mediterranean food. No, tanto fun. Thai food.
1: Okay.
0: Como comida de otros países, you know what I'm saying? She's like, babe, you gotta explore it. I'm like, babe, you gotta appreciate that I'm loyal to what I love to eat. That's a good sign for you. I'm gonna stay loyal to you.
1: That's,
0: you know,
1: kind of like me in high school when I was dating a cholo.
0: Why, bro?
1: Well, because I started doing, like, vaga things. I was like, hey, I gotta be a chola. I gotta be down for my man.
0: Did you have the copete with the aquanet y todo or not?
1: Dude, I would pull up to school in sweats with my K-Swisses. I would, like, or my Converse. I would stuff my Converse with socks
0: in the tip, because they were too big or what?
1: No, like, it would just add style.
0: Hold on. So what did you do with the sock and the tennis shoes?
1: You would, like, add it to the tongue, where the tongue of the shoe is.
0: Let me take
1: my shoe off. Uh-huh. Yeah, you would, like, add it right here.
0: A sock?
1: Then, yeah, just
0: calcetín.
1: To stuff it. Yeah, so that
9: it looked more fat, like the tongue.
1: I'm like, I was trying to be more gorda. I was already thin.
8: No. Oye, chavoy, do you stuff yourself with the sock? Se le da more torta.
0: That's hilarious, man. Las cosas que hacemos por amor, right? Coming up next, menos de 10 minutos, celebrity chisme, privane, ¿qué lo que hay?
1: Las mujeres ya no lloran, las mujeres facturan. Shakira wins big money and cleared of a tax fraud. Find out more next.

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Lulu and Alina that are dancing with us right now, escuchándonos. Appreciate y'all listening con Dada. Oh, speaking about families and kids, your chance to win a Disneyland family vacation coming up in esta hora with the key word of the day, okay? Quédate con nosotros for your chance to win.

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3: God. Shaboy.
1: Échale ganas, se ha dicho. Thanks so much for hanging out with us, Prima Vane. ¿Qué lo que hay?
4: Lelo, lo, le, lo, le.
5: Shakira, is that you?
4: It's me. Now, Shakira just won a huge court battle over taxes.
5: I was gonna say, because you know how you love Shrek?
4: Yes.
5: Like, Shrekita, is that you?
4: Shrekita. Shrekita. Shrekita. Can I do my cheese with
5: Sorry, it was too late. Se me iba a ir el pedo y ya no me iba a colar. Empieza otra vez, Shrekita. Otra vez.
4: All right, Lelo, lele, lele. Yo, shout out to Shakira because she just won a huge court battle over taxes back from her 2011 residency case, yo. A long court battle, 15 years later, but after years of drama in the case of Shakira versus Spain, the judges ruled that the prosecutors could not prove that she actually lived in Spain long enough in 2011 to count her as a resident. So Spain is now set to pay her $70 million, including interest. That's right, girl. Get that money. So all of this was because in esos tiempos is when she first started dating Piqué, her now ex. Plus she was touring, but she was just spending hella time in Spain, but not officially living there.
1: Correcto.
4: And according to the Spaniard government or the government in Spain, to be an official resident, you have to live or be in Spain a total of 183 days.
1: Right.
4: But she was there only a total of 163 days.
1: Del so just año, like, de ese año.
4: De ese año, yeah, of 2011. So she, just shy of 20 days, her court team or whatever, her legal team appealed it and they won. Bueno, so now Spain's got to pay her that money.
1: Felicidades, Shakira.
4: Yes, and her hips don't lie, neither does she because she's getting that money. But yo, speaking about getting that money, Bad Bunny has officially launched his collab with Zara. Yes, his brand Benito Antonio, which we saw during the Met Gala a few weeks ago.
1: Cuando se vistió de viejito el compa, right?
4: Yes, we saw the whole Benito Antonio thing come out and people were speculating that it was possibly a new album, but no, it is a new project that he is working on, and it's officially launched with Zara. It's Benito Antonio collab with Zara, and it will launch in stores on May 21st.
1: Felicidades a Bad Bunny, man. Make that money. We love seeing Latinos winning. Yep.
4: That's right.
1: Y de eso se trata. Coming up next, tenemos el tema de hoy aquí en el Shaboy Show. Además, la broma coming at you. No te lo pierdas.

0: Muy, pero muy buenos días. Somos el Shaboy Show. Yes, dentro de esta hora, we will give you the key word of the day for your chance to win a family vacation para ir a
1: Disneyland.
0: The happiest place on earth. Show. Suerte, linda familia. All this week, during this hour, we are hooking you up, familia. Yeah. All right? Hoy, hablando de familias and staying tapped in, we got to stay tapped in to the elections going on that are coming up. Tu voz es tu voto. We got to represent con todo, familia. Especialmente si nos escuchas en el condado de Los Ángeles. 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And it's going to bring you back beautiful memories de cuando eras niño o niña ordenando comida con tus papis. Oh. I'll just leave it at that. Next.
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1: Easy. 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
1: Ooh.
0: Okay?
2: Flip it.
0: ¿Qué cosas dicen tus papás en inglés que le cambian el nombre de la tienda o comida o restaurants? They be changing everything up. You know, like I remember my mom in paz descanse, right? She was like, mijo, ve, tráeme una Starbucks. For Starbucks, right? Sí. O me decía, mijo, ve, tráeme un Southwest. I'm like, ¿qué? ¿Un avión? ¿Quieres que te traiga? 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
2: Oh, Subway. I was like, where? Still don't get it.
0: Like, still don't get it, right? Oh. And then there's this video that went viral of a mom and daughter tratando de ordenar comida en un restaurante. 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
0: Espérate.
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0: ¡Qué linda! Little Caesars, man. Hot and ready.
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5: 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I'm ready.
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0: No sabo kids. Get your revenge right
1: yes,
0: now. What do your parents or abuelitos say when they try to talk in English and they change the name to food and restaurants? Priyavani, you got one for Mama Ruth?
2: Yeah, no, not for Mama Ruth. Well, actually, I do, but I'm not going to put her on blast today. I'm going to put my grandma, rest in peace, on blast.
0: Oh,
2: yes, yeah. So when we used to go to the drive-through, my grandma baptized my sister. Oh. So my sister would call her Nina, and she would take us through the drive-through to order a Happy Meal.
0: Yeah.
2: And my grandma would pull up and they'd be like, hi, welcome to McDonald's. And she'd be like, sí, me das un happy day.
0: Oh.
2: And my sister would be like, Nina, no es happy day. And my Nina would be, my grandma would be like, cállate, que estoy ordenando. And my sister, Nina, no es happy day, es happy meal.
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0: Cuéntanos, ¿qué palabras tus papás le cambian ahí en inglés? 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

0: tus papás, ¿no? 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
0: They keep saying it the way they want to say. ¿Qué palabras han cambiado o dicen diferente en inglés tus papis? 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

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All right, checa el dato, familia. Menos de 20 minutos. 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Ooh. ¿Cómo? All you gotta do is listen for the key word of the day. Sí, la palabra clave del día te la vamos a decir en menos de 20 minutos. 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
3: Hi, Shaboy.
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0: That's it.
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0: We're about to give you the keyword of the day. 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
1: Happy birthday.
0: Somos the Shaboy Show. 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
1: Yeah.
0: They're gonna say it the way they wanna say it, punto y fuera. 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Vamos a tus mensajes de voz y de DM on Instagram, Ashboy Show. ¿Cuáles palabras en inglés le han cambiado tus papis? Samantha, let us know.
2: When we were younger, de niñas, estábamos en familia chismeando.
3: Para variar.
2: Y de repente, my mom, she was like, oh, OGMC? And... nos agarramos risa y risa. She meant to say OMG. And now, still to this day, I'm 32 and it has stuck to us. We, instead of OMG, we just say OGMC.
0: I love it. We're going to start saying that too, eh? Instead of OMG, OGMC. ¿Cómo que te pasó eso? OGMC. 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
4: My mom, every time we go to McDonald's, she orders a hot spicy and says, has, has, be.
0: Ay, mi vida.
4: Pero no se agüita.
0: Bianca, cuéntanos, ¿cómo? ¿Qué palabras cambiaba tu mami en inglés?
5: So it wasn't my mom, but it was my grandma. She had a daycare, and she had a little boy named Garrett. Aww. 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
1: Yeah.
0: Michelle, cuéntanos, chula.
6: It's your boy show.
0: Hola.
6: So a word my mom changes is so funny. 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
0: Ay,
6: or vacation, whatever it is, she's always like, ay, mija, métete a ver para a ver si ya me hicieron aprobado mis vacaciones. 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
1: Yes.
0: To figure it out, güey, lo de la escuela, las juntas, el papeleo. 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
0: En menos de 3 minutos, we'll hook you up with the key word of the day. For your chance to go to the Disneyland Resort con tu familia, ¿órale?

0: días, somos el Shaboy Show. Llegó el momento to give you the key word of the day. All right, here it is, familia. For your chance to win a family vacation para cinco personas. To go to the happiest place on earth, Disneylandia. 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
1: S-H-O-B-O-Y show.
0: All right, the keyword of the day today is happy.
1: Oh, happy.
0: Felicidad. 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

Ya voy a marcarle a la persona ganadora que se va a ir al Disneyland Resort con la palabra clave de hoy that the DM does on Instagram at your boy show. Our promotions team handed us over the information de la persona ganadora. Y en menos de 3 minutos, we will call them. Hey, will it be you? I hope so.

0: Con permiso, compa, Bruno Mars. I gotta give out this family vacation para ir al Disneyland Resort. Muchísimas gracias a ti si participaste, mandaste la información que te pedimos vía DM on Instagram, @ShaboyShow. We're gonna call the winner right now. That was chosen by our promotions team. A ver si nos contesta la llamada. Buenos días, ¿se encuentra Mayra?
1: This is Maya.
0: Hey, what's up, Mayra? We're calling you from the Shaboy Show.
1: Oh, my goodness. Are you joking?
2: Yeah, she didn't change her voice. Uh-huh. She thought you were calling from collections or something, Shaboy. Boy. Easy.
3: Hey, girl.
1: Oh, my goodness. I'm going to cry.
0: No, no llores todavía. Amor, what's the key word of the day?
1: Happy o felicidad.
0: ¡Correcto! Oh, you're going to Disneyland.
1: Oh, my gosh. I can't believe it. I was just like, oh no, this is not going to happen. I'm just going to try again.
0: You got to believe it, Mayra. 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Imagínate. You're getting 5 passes para que tú y tu familia se la pasen en el Disneyland Resort. 3 days, 2-night hotel stay included, amor, in the happiest place on earth. ¿A quién quieres llevar contigo, chula?
1: A mi hermana y sus dos hijos, my other sister. 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
0: That's beautiful. That you're going to be able to bless your sister and your sobrinitas or sobrinitos, amor. I love that. Well, thank you so much for listening to us, chula.
1: Thank you so much, Shaboy and crew. I love listening, guys. Thank you.
0: Muchísimas gracias, amor. All right, no te agüites. Si no ganaste, mañana we'll give out the key word of the day again for your chance to win. Y hay otra manera para ganarte estas vacaciones.
3: Yeah.
0: On our Instagram, @ShaboyShow, ahí pusimos una foto de nosotros en Disneyland y arriba dice Disneyland Giveaway. Follow 3 easy steps right there to register to win. We're going to announce that winner on Friday, okay? So dos maneras de ganar. One with the keyword of the day and the other by registering on our Instagram right now, @ShaboyShow. Suerte.
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0: ¿Cómo la regaron? 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
0: El show de Piolín te quiere regalar dinero y una experiencia inigualable con un servidor, con el Piolín, como parte del gran premio de la patada ganadora. 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
3: Antes que nada, queremos felicitarte a ti, the class of 2026. Desde preschool all the way to doctorates and all the above and in between, mi respeto.
4: You did it.
3: Some of my favorite graduations to go to are like the pre-K to kinder or kinder to first grade.
2: Sí.
3: Qué lindo se ven los babies. 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Major graduation fail. ¿Qué harías tú en esta situación? 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Es tener a tu familia ahí, going up on stage, cap and gown, representando a tu familia. 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Eddie El No Sabo Sotelo.
2: Nadie fue que su familia no va a sus graduaciones. If you don't know, you know.
3: Well, en esta graduación, desafortunadamente, man, hundreds of graduates at Glendale Community College in Arizona were left pissed off, frustrated, because they walked the stage, pero nunca escucharon su nombre.
2: Oh, my God.
3: Being said on the loudspeakers. Here's the explanation they gave.
2: ¿Por qué no?
3: Why hundreds of names were not said.
5: Here's what's happening. We're using a new AI system as our reader.
2: You know, there are Latinos, they're like, shh.
5: So that is a lesson learned for us. What we were able to do, though, is each of you were able to walk the stage and get a picture.
2: Ah, bueno.
5: So I'm going to have to disappoint many of you. We will not be able to walk the stage a second time.
3: Oh, heck no. Normalmente usan un maestro, una maestra to announce all the names.
4: Yeah, or use your boy like an announcer. Sometimes they hire
3: somebody.
4: Una voz así.
3: Or volunteer, you know what I'm saying? And most of the time they get 50% of the names wrong.
4: Sí,
3: but it's part of the fun, you know what I'm saying? Che, la regaron otra vez, mi nombre lo dijeron mal. But at that point, if I were there, man, what would be your next move? Para mí, I would just get everybody to go a la cuenta de tres.
2: Hey.
3: Todos vamos a decir, pero no me agüito. Oh. 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
6: Pero no me agüito.
4: I thought you were going to be like,
3: ¡Bruto! Wait, so in case you didn't catch it, usaron un sistema de inteligencia artificial, le metieron todos los nombres de los graduados, and the system failed. La regó el sistema. AI failed humans again.
2: Oh, hell.
3: No surprise.
4: Not enough water.
3: What's
2: easy.
3: Coming up next, what do you hate about AI and how it's being used? Órale, mándanos un mensaje via DM on Instagram at Your Boy Show, and we'll confess ours.
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0: It's almost a Shaboy show. I don't know about you, but I got this like love-hate relationship with AI right now. Mm-hmm. Like artificial intelligence. Entiendo los beneficios de la inteligencia artificial, especialmente in the medical field, right? Like, God willing, AI can help us find cure for things like cancer. Mm-hmm. But the part that I don't like right now, there's other ones, but the main one is that AI is taking over customer service jobs. I hate talking to AI customer agents or bots en el teléfono. Yeah. Hi, this is an AI bot. Yeah, what can I help you with? And I'm like, inmediatamente, I'm like, human. Human. I understand your concern, but I can help you. Yeah. You got to first choose an option. Inmediatamente, human. Un ser humano, por favor. I need to talk to a human.
1: I'm like, 0000000000000000000000000000000000000000000000000000000000000000000000000000000000000000000000000000000000000000000000000000000000000000000000000000000000000000000000000000000000000000000000000000000000000000000000000000000000000000000000000000000000000000000000000000000000000000000000000000000000000000000000000000000000000000000000000000000000000000000000000000000000000000000000000000000000000000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

0: date or somebody, you know, using their voice or images to create like bullying videos or whatever.
1: Anything.
0: All our kids.
1: Yeah.
0: Is there any benefit to AI or where are they using it that you've seen it también?
1: Dude, don't get me started on AI. I mean, to start, AI kind of took my job, but let's not say that's another topic for another day.
0: Are you AI right now? Who is this?
1: Yeah. This is.
0: No, this is a human Vanessa.
1: This is the real, right? The realness. Nah, but the other day, I went to go order some food at, let's not, well, at Taco Bell while me putting myself on the
2: left. People are going to be shocked.
1: Yeah, no one's going to be shocked. Yeah, so I was in the Taco Bell drive-thru, but, like, Micho was talking, you know, about your boy. Like, why didn't I mobile order it? I don't know. So, yeah. Anyways, I pull up to the drive-thru. I'm right there. I'm ready for my order, ready for my cheesy gordita crunch. Ooh. And I'm, like, waiting for the person to come to the little speaker. AI, it's like, hi, get ready. Whenever you're ready to place your order, are you using the Taco Bell Rewards app or whatever? And I'm like, hello, and then whatever. I start ordering, and I'm, like, trying to order, like, a side of cheese or no. And like it wasn't registering.
0: It
1: wasn't getting it. And then boom, here comes like, hey, what do you need? Like the homie comes through. He's like, hey, what's going on? And then I was like, dude, finally, I'm just trying to get my little cheesy gordita crunch on.
2: How did you know that guy that started talking was actually human and not AI?
1: Dude, I'm telling you because he was like, hey, what's up? You good? Like he was like the homie, fool. I was like, dude, help a gordita out.
0: And you're like, hey, fool, it's Vanessa.
1: Yeah.
0: And they're like, oh, yeah, we got your order.
1: They're like, oh, Vane. They're like, what's wrong with your app?
0: Anyways, we'll see where this goes. But I love human interaction. Aquí somos humanos 100%.
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0: you can never go wrong with voting for Shakira as the official World Cup song. There's a Waka Waka and all the above, right, Pirone?
1: So good.
0: Speaking about voting, familia, elections are coming up. Y tu voto es tu voz. We got to represent con todo. Especialmente si nos escuchas aquí en el condado de Los Ángeles, got a special message for you. 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
0: El show de Piolín te quiere regalar dinero y una experiencia inigualable con un servidor, con el Piolín, como parte del gran premio de la patada ganadora. 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

0: ¿Alguna vez empezaste a salir con alguien, you know, you're out there dating, and all of a sudden you're like, bro, para caerle todavía mejor, you start changing and becoming more like them. Maybe your style changes. Antes it was more like street vibes, and now you're wearing botas y tejana because the jaina le encanta ir al baile, le encanta la banda. All that, you know, this is going down right now with one of your favorite gringo artists, who's dating a beautiful Latina, prima.
1: Yes, we're talking about the Jonas Brothers, Joe Jonas to be specific, who's dating a Puerto Rican by the name of Tatiana Gabriela. Mm-hmm. And since it's so cute, because since they became official, she's been teaching him how to speak Spanish. Oh. And it's so cute because, like, they posted on their TikToks and their IGs, but check it out, it's adorable.
2: She's helping with my Spanish.
3: Mira.
4: Como se dice, you won't believe what I did today to all the people.
5: No van.
4: A creer.
5: Creer.
4: No podan. Okay, how about this?
5: No.
4: How about this? Just what a day.
5: Qué día.
0: I love that he's like, all right, just what a day. Like, two words. Let's switch it up right there. What I love about it is that como que le está saliendo la iniciativa más a él de querer aprender español, hacer los bailes latinos, música latina. And I love that for him.
1: Yes, they've definitely been posting a lot more. Or himself and his brothers, they've been posting more. Especially lately, they were, se presentaron en México. So I feel like they, you know, he was like putting his Spanish that he's been learning to the test, you know? But it's so cute. I love that. I love to see just him trying, you know, to embrace her culture.
0: Like for me, my wife really helped me to explore and open up what I eat.
6: I
0: always eating the same thing. Por ejemplo, yo soy el tipo de persona de que
1: arroz y frijol.
0: Yeah, or if I go to a restaurant, I order the same thing. Carne asada plate,
1: salmón,
0: you know, mi queso fundido, tan. You know what I'm saying? Or salmón, yes, when I'm allegedly healthy. But my wife got me into like other foods, bro, outside. Okay. Just like, wait, siempre lo mismo.
1: Sushi.
0: Yeah, or sushi, ¿qué más? Mediterranean food. Thai food.
1: Oh, okay.
0: Como comida de otros países, you know what I'm saying? She's like, babe, you gotta explore. I'm like, babe, you gotta appreciate that I'm loyal to what I love to eat. That's a good sign for you. I'm gonna stay loyal to you.
1: That's,
0: you know,
1: kind of like me in high school when I was dating a cholo.
0: Why, primo?
1: Well, because I started doing like vaga things. I was like, hey, I gotta be a cholo. I gotta be down for my man.
0: Copete with the aqua net y todo, or nah?
1: Dude, I would pull up to school in sweats with my K-Swisses.
6: Hell
1: yeah.
0: That's hilarious, man. Las cosas que hacemos por amor, right? All right, coming up next, menos de 10 minutos, celebrity chisme, privane, ¿qué lo que hay?
1: Las mujeres ya no lloran, las mujeres facturan. Shakira wins big money and cleared of a tax fraud. Find out more next.

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1: Échale ganas, te ha dicho. Thanks so much for hanging out with us, Prima Vane. ¿Qué lo que hay?
4: Lelo, lo, le, lo, le.
5: Shakira, is that you?
4: It's me. Now, Shakira just won a huge court battle over taxes.
5: I was gonna say, because you know how you love Shrek?
4: Yes.
5: Like, Shrekita, is that you?
4: Shrekita. Shrekita. Can I do my cheese with
5: that? Sorry, it was too bad. Se me iba a ir el pedo y ya no me iba a poner. Empieza otra vez, Shakira, otra vez.
4: All right. Lelo, lele, lele. Yo, shout out to Shakira because she just won a huge court battle over taxes back from her 2011 residency case, yo. A long court battle, 15 years later, but after years of drama in the case of Shakira versus Spain, the judges ruled that the prosecutors could not prove that she actually lived in Spain long enough in 2011 to count her as a resident. So Spain is now set to pay her $70 million, including interest.
6: Oh, shoot.
4: Money. So all of this was because in esos tiempos is when she first started dating Piqué, her now ex. Plus she was touring, but she was just spending hella time in Spain, but not officially living there.
1: Correcto.
4: And according to the Spaniard government or the government in Spain, to be an official resident, you have to live or be in Spain a total of 183 days.
1: Right.
4: But she was there only a total of 163 days.
1: De ese año.
4: Yeah, of 2011. Wow. So she, just shy of 20 days. Her legal team appealed it and they won. Bueno. So now Spain's got to pay her that money.
1: Felicidades, Shakira.
4: Yes, and her hips don't lie, neither does she because she's getting that money. But yo, speaking about getting that money, Bad Bunny has officially launched his collab with Zara. Yes, his brand Benito Antonio, which we saw during the Met Gala a few weeks ago.
1: Cuando se vistió de viejito el compa, right?
4: Yes, we saw the whole Benito Antonio thing come out and people were speculating that it was possibly a new album, but no, it is a new project that he is working on and it's officially launched with Zara. It's Benito Antonio collab with Zara and it will launch in stores on May 21st.
1: Felicidades a Bad Bunny, man. Make that money. We love seeing Latinos winning. Yep.
4: That's right.
1: Y de eso se trata. Coming up next, tenemos el tema de hoy. ¿Quién es Shaboy Show? Además, la broma coming at you. No te lo pierdas.
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0: el rock. 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Se llama Queremos Rock Remix, and it's going down el viernes 29 de mayo at the Toyota Arena en Ontario, Califas. 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
0: 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And it's gonna bring you back beautiful memories de cuando eras niño o niña ordenando comida con tus papis. I'll just leave it at that. Next.
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0: Muy, pero muy buenos días. 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Thank you for DMing us on Instagram at Shaboy Show. 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

0: Somos el Chumboy Show, el cotorreo se va a poner bien, pero bien machín. 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Eddie, how do you say embarrassed in Spanish?
1: Easy. 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
0: No. Es avergonzado. 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
0: 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We're gonna flip it today.
1: Ooh.
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2: Flip it.
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2: 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I was like, where? Still don't get it.
0: You're like, still don't get it, right? 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
0: Espérate.
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0: 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Little Caesars, man. 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
0: No sabo kids, get your revenge right
1: yes,
0: now. What do your parents or abuelitos say when they try to talk in English and they change the name to food and restaurants? Briovani, you got one for Mama Ruth?
2: Yeah, no, not for Mama Ruth. Well, actually, I do, but I'm not going to put her on blast today. I'm going to put my grandma, rest in peace, on blast.
0: Oh,
2: yes, yeah. So when we used to go to the drive-thru, my grandma baptized my sister. Aww. So my sister would call her Nina, and she would take us through the drive-thru to order a Happy Meal.
0: Yeah.
2: And my grandma would pull up, and they'd be like, hi, welcome to McDonald's. And she'd be like, sí, me das un happy day.
0: Aww.
2: And my sister would be like, Nina, no es happy day. And my Nina would be, my grandma would be like, cállate, que estoy ordenando. And my sister, Nina, no es happy day, es happy.
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0: Ahí tenemos una foto donde estamos en Disney y arriba dice Disneyland Giveaway. 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
0: That's it.
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0: Buenos días, somos el Shaboy Show. Welcome to our voting party, familia. Yes, our voting party. Familia, elections are coming up. Y tenemos que usar nuestra voz a todo lo que da. Representar con todo, right? 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Voto latino. Let's go al 1000%. 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

0: Show, bienvenidos a la conclusión del tema de hoy. 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
0: They're gonna say it the way they wanna say it, punto y fuera. 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Vamos a tus mensajes de voz y DM on Instagram, Ashboy Show. ¿Cuáles palabras en inglés le han cambiado tus papis? Samantha, let us know.
2: When we were younger, de niñas, estábamos en familia chismeando.
3: Pa' variar.
2: Y de repente, my mom, she was like, oh, OGMC. And... nos agarramos risa y risa. She meant to say OMG. And now, still to this day, I'm 32 and it has stuck to us. We, instead of OMG, we just say OGMC.
0: I love it. We're going to start saying that too, eh? Instead of GMC. OMG, OGMC. ¿Cómo que te pasó eso? 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
4: My mom, every time we go to McDonald's, she orders a Heinz spicy and says, has, has, be.
0: Ay, mi vida.
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5: So it wasn't my mom, but it was my grandma. She had a daycare, and she had a little boy named Garrett, and she would always say, Gatorade, ven pa' acá. 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
6: So a word my mom changes is so funny. 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She does this every single time. 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
6: or vacation, whatever it is, she's always like, ay, mija, métete a ver para a ver si ya me hicieron aprobado mis vacaciones. 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
0: To figure it out, güey, lo de la escuela, las juntas, el papeleo. 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

0: Most people call it the Disneyland Resort, pero para nosotros es Disneylandia, un lugar especial donde los sueños se cumplen y las ilusiones se hacen una realidad para ti y para tu familia. 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

0: candela. Yo, playing the hottest hits to get you through this Taco Tuesday. How are we feeling, Marisol?
1: I'm feeling good, pero no sé, esta semana it's kind of long.
0: It's been long, man.
1: I know.
0: Anyway, señoras, señores, I am ready because I am going to Japan. 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
0: La responsabilidad sigue, ¿eh? Pero, señoras, señores, te quiero invitar para que me sigas en las redes sociales. Héctor M. Radio, so you can actually see, because I'm not going to be, I promised Marisol I was going to be posting on social media.
1: I'm going to be on him about that.
0: Yeah, so I told her, I got you, I'm going to be posting my adventures. I'm excited. I have a whole list of things I'm going to do, and I'm excited for the content I'm going to be creating. So if you want to join me in my adventures, Hector M. Radio, Instagram, Facebook, TikTok. Ahí mismo, yes. Continuamos. 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
1: Yep.
0: Yep, yep. 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
0: Toxi Consejos a continuación. 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

0: Oli olis, this is Marisol Quintero back at it again with Toxic Consejos. And before I get into it, let me just say that I have been out toxicar once again. You guys are crazy.
1: God.
0: Where were you guys back then?
1: I thought you were bad, but
0: yeah,
1: so there's women out there that they're están a otro nivel.
0: They are. Okay, Hector, can you just play that audio for me really quick?
2: As a retired crazy bitch, one time I put laxatives in a smoothie in one of my ex-boyfriend's drinks because he said he was going to go out with his boys. And I was like, oh, yeah, have fun. He came back an hour and a half later. Could you imagine? Like, he's flirting with some bitch and then he just shits his pants.
1: That laugh, though, you could tell she is an expert toxica.
0: Está un poquito loquita, but her heart was in the right place. ¿Sabes? I've heard when, you know, the story that I said before about the melatonin, putting them to sleep.
1: Yeah, pero ya para pobrecito, para darle un laxative.
0: Imagínate,
1: dude,
0: bailar,
1: I'm
0: bailar,
1: telling you,
0: pero
1: esas mujeres están mal de la cabeza.
0: Get it,
1: locked up for this, can you?
0: Nah.
1: Can you legally, like,
0: hey, she's
1: put someone on laxatives?
0: He's probably clearing out his system. He's all good. He just has to stay home.
1: Poor guy, man. He had to cancel his plans early. Anyways, your toxic consejo with this. I don't agree with this, eh?
0: I mean, I think it's hilarious.
1: It is hilarious, but it's wrong.
0: It's not wrong.
1: Why not? You can't just put laxatives on any guy just because he's going out with his friends.
0: Maybe. Allegedly.
1: What's your toxic consejo?
0: My toxic consejo is, wow, that's amazing. Honestly, that goes into the whole thing.
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17: Escucharlos es amarlos. 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

0: All right, so it looks like the new Apple Watches that are going to be dropping soon could actually have something to monitor your high blood pressure. This new feature was just submitted to the FDA for review, and if it's approved, we're going to be getting this feature, eh?
1: I think
0: it's going to affect the sales of these machines, though.
1: That is true. It could be messing with the medical device world. Pero que importa? Me encanta. I like this.
0: Yeah,
1: this
0: is good for our health, right? So it should be good. More tools for our health.
1: Oof, I'm on the very old iWatch.
0: We're going to have to upgrade.

0: de la NFL, the NFL. As you know, that everything is about to start coming up again. I can't wait. So they just announced the next Super Bowl cities, okay? And you know, Hector, which one caught my eye?
1: The most recent announcement.
0: Yes, the most recent announcement is in 2030, they will be in Nashville.
1: Nashville's getting to host the Super Bowl.
0: Yes, how exciting. I hopefully can go.
1: So who's hosting it next year?
0: LA. So LA will be hosting next year. Then after that, it will be Las Vegas. Uh-huh. Atlanta.
1: Atlanta.
0: And then Las Vegas. And then Nashville.
1: Oh, wow.
0: So it's a good lineup. And I hope my Raiders win one of those.
1: Se vale soñar, eh?

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0: Bobonero.
1: Well, Planet Fitness is getting ready for summer again, and how are they doing that exact? Well, they're gonna stuff their gyms with teenagers again.
2: I'm laughing because I don't go to Planet Fitness. I would immediately quit, no offense. But I mean, it's good for them. But, you know, teens ages 14 through 19.

0: there from June 1st through August 31st. So if you do go there, make sure you plan ahead because you might be, you know, surrounded by little
1: editors. I respect what they're doing. I respect the fact that they're trying to keep the kids out of trouble.
0: I do.
1: You know, and keep them motivated and you know, healthy. So I respect that.
0: I respect it. I'm just happy I don't have them. I'm not being a hater. I'm just saying. Because, you know, even at my gym after school, they'll come and there'll be like five of them in one machine. And I'm like, and some of them wear jeans. I'm like, what are they even doing? They're just chilling.
1: They're just chilling, man. The AC.

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afternoon playing the hottest hits. Up next, we got some Bruno Mars for you, Risk It All. Un saludo para Brenda que me pidió esta canción. If you're like Brenda and you want a song request, you can always DM me on Instagram, Hector M Radio, or call us up at 888-332-0263.

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8: Take me through that. Take me through that. Wow.